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Your house is on fire, children.

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If you hear a question you don't know, then

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But baby, please listen up. We don't have much time. Don't tell this secret. Oh. Listen to me. You better sit down and listen. It's a confidential conversation. Hoo-hoo. Not a false accusation. It's our private investigation. 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We don't have much time. Don't tell the secret of mine.